0: Alicia,
1: Pedro Capó, Georgie Noriega, Rec 808, Shadow Towers, Puerto Rico. 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

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Oh, I gotta ask, do you got plans?

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Yeah, blue shit.

Steva FM. 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